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1: Acting President of Venezuela, Delcy Rodriguez, will be on a four-day visit to India beginning today. She will be accompanied by a high-level delegation, including Ministers of Foreign Affairs, Economy and Finance, and Science and Technology. Briefing media in New Delhi, External Affairs Ministry spokesperson Randhir Jaiswal said Ms. Rodriguez will hold bilateral discussions with Prime Minister Narendra Modi during her visit. The discussions will be focused on exploring avenues of cooperation in the areas of trade, investment, energy, renewable energy, healthcare, and pharmaceutical. External Affairs Ministry said that the Indian PSUs have made significant investment in Venezuela in the energy sector, and they are keen to explore opportunities for further enhancing their presence. It said that the visit is expected to further strengthen bilateral ties and deepen engagement between the two countries across diverse sectors. Senior Congress leader D.K. Shivakumar will be sworn in as the Chief Minister of Karnataka today. Governor Thavar Chand Gehlot will administer him the oath of office and secrecy at Lok Bhavan in Bengaluru at 4 p.m. Mr. Shivakumar's appointment comes days after Mr. Siddaramaiah stepped down as Chief Minister, paving the way for his deputy to take over the top post. The development marks the culmination of a prolonged power tussle within the Karnataka Congress, with Mr. Shivakumar long seen as a contender for the top post since the party's victory in the 2023 assembly polls. Meanwhile, Congress has appointed senior Karnataka leader Siddaramaiah to its highest decision-making body, the Congress Working Committee CWC. The appointment is being seen as a significant organizational decision by the party leadership as it seeks to ensure stability and coordination within its Karnataka unit during a key political transition. West Bengal government will launch a major social welfare initiative, Annapurna Yojana, today. Chief Minister Subhendu Adhikari will formally inaugurate the scheme. The launch will be a massive synchronized event spanning the entire state. While the Chief Minister leads the central inauguration, beneficiaries of the Annapurna Yojana will participate virtually across all blocks, municipalities and municipal corporations. To ensure local participation, MLAs have been invited to attend the localized events, and the Chief Minister's main program will be broadcast via video conferencing directly to all block and municipal headquarters. Bangladesh's Foreign Minister Khalilur Rahman has been elected President of the 81st session of the UN General Assembly, UNGA. Dr. Rahman emerged victorious in a closely contested election held in UN General Assembly, garnering 99 votes.

0: Again, Cyprus Special Envoy for Multilateralism, Andrias Kokkoris, who got 91 votes, is 1 year tenure as head of the Chief Deliberative Policymaking and Representative Organ of the United Nations will commence in September. In accordance with the established regional rotation, the president of the 81st session was to be elected from the Asia-Pacific group. UNGA President-elect Dr. Hemant said that he will uphold the world body's work on human rights and engage all member states during his tenure. External Affairs Minister S. Jaishankar has congratulated Dr. Rehman on his election as UNGA President. In a social media post, Dr. Jaishankar said that he is looking forward to working closely with Dr. Rehman to advance the shared priorities of India and Bangladesh and strengthen multilateral cooperation. Indian nationals will no longer require an airport transit visa when travelling to a third country through German airports beginning today. German Embassy in India announced that the exemption will simplify travel for Indian citizens transiting through Germany on their way to other international destinations. The embassy described the decision as a reflection of the growing partnership between the two countries. It said the move underlines the German government's commitment to deepening ties between the two countries, facilitating the movement of people. In women's cricket, England sailed to a 6-wicket win over India in the third and final T20 international to clinch the series 2-1 at the County Ground Taunton in England last night. India felt confident after taking 3 early wickets, but a commanding partnership helped them with ease. And that is the end of this news bulletin.
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Department of Journalism and Mass Communication, Mizoram University. Dr. Kezri Sangzeli, Mizoram University, Department of Civil Engineering.

good morning, dear listeners and beautiful out there, and welcome to this beautiful Wednesday morning here on FMSO 100.7. And I hope you're starting your day with a smile and a positive spirit. So, you know, the sun is up, a new day has begun, it comes new opportunities, new challenges, and new reasons to be grateful. And some of you may be on your way, you know, to work, driving through the morning traffic, or, you know, while others may be busy dropping your kids off at school, or, you know, preparing for the day ahead. So some may already be at work, in the fields, and at the office, or simply, you know, enjoying a quiet cup of coffee before the day gets busy. So wherever you are and whatever you're doing, you know, thank you for choosing FMSO 100.7, and so be a part of this morning. And I've got some wonderful music and good vibes, you know, lined up to keep you company throughout the morning. And stay safe on the road, take care of yourself, and, you know, have a productive and beautiful day ahead. So stay tuned for FMSO 100.7, and I'm going to start straight away with a song called This Is Gonna Be a Beautiful Song Indeed. And yes, She Will Be Loved by Maroon 5.

beautiful song, the start is beautiful segment, and just like Maroon 5 sings, and she will be loving it. And sometimes, you know, all person needs is a little kindness, understanding in someone who truly cares. And, you know, the song carries a beautiful message about love, patience, and seeing the beauty in someone, you know, even when they're going through difficult times. And it's one of those timeless songs that reminds us that everyone deserves to be happy, to be loved, and, you know, appreciated and accepted for who they are. It's a beautiful song to start this beautiful segment. And moving on with the next song, this is gonna be Let Her Go, Passenger.

just like passenger sinks in the hurricane. Sometimes we don't realize, you know, what we have until it's gone. So the song is a beautiful reminder to cherish the people and moments, you know, that matter, you know, while they're still with us. And it's a heartfelt lyrics and a gentle melody captures that bittersweet feeling of love, lows, and, you know, looking back with a deeper understanding of what truly meant the most. And I hope you guys are enjoying this beautiful segment with me, and you're spending your time with your RJ prudently. And it's 8:11 in our studio clock. So, good morning, duty no meron tia ta hien in bisang boitong poron lang. Anyway, thank you so much for your sweet message, guys. And this is going to be Coldplay with a song called Yellow. And I hope you guys are enjoying this beautiful segment. And to all the Coldplay fans out there, let's enjoy.

A beautiful song that you write. So in case you didn't know, I'm crazy about you, just like Pretty, and you know, and it sings. So sometimes, you know, the heart holds so much that words can't fully express it. And it is a feeling of wanting, you know, someone to know they mean everything to you. So even if, you know, when you don't say it, and it often enough. So it's simply honest and heartfelt, you know, that's what makes the song so special and relatable. So I hope you guys are enjoying the songs that we've played so far. And as I can see here, it's 8:22 in our studio clock. So we kung te here in Sardikan Lodu Tiri La Zon. Hey, looking, oh, Ram Lord Vishnu Halo to point to it. So I mean, I'm sure I'm saying, anyway, so let's enjoy with this beautiful song, Angel Baby, Tri-7.

Well, Stefan Sanchez, it's a beautiful song, right? So yes, and as I can see here, it's 8:30 inside our city clock. So some of you may be on your way to your work, dropping your kids to school, or you know wherever you are. So make sure that you tune in with us up to the end of the segment and.

Yes, wherever you are, this morning, I want to thank each and every one of you for tuning in. And some of you may be on your way to work, like driving through the morning traffic, while others may be busy dropping your kids off at school and getting them ready for a busy day ahead. So some of you might be enjoying a warm breakfast at home, listening from your workplace, or simply relaxing and starting your morning at a slower place. So no matter where you are, FMZOI 100.7 is here to keep you company with great music, uplifting moments, and positive energy. And as you go about your day, so remember to stay safe on the road. So take care of yourself and make the most of every opportunity that comes your way. So have a wonderful and a productive day ahead. And thank you for, making FMZO 100.7 a part of your morning routine. So stay tuned for more great music and entertainment. And this is your RJ Play. And this is going to be Night Changes by One Direction.

beautiful song changes one direction, and as I can see, it's 8:38 in our studio clock, so time for me to say bye bye for now. And I want to thank each and every one of you for spending your time with me, allowing me to be your company through music, stories, and good vibes. So whether you've been listening on your way to work, at home, or at the office, or you know, wherever your day has taken, truly appreciate your company, and I hope the songs, you know, brought a smile to your face and made your day a little brighter. And as we part ways, so I have to sign off for this moment, and I'll be back at 10 o'clock with more Western music, and until we meet again. So this is FMZO 100.7, and moving on with our last song. This is gonna be Eternal Flame by Atomic Eden.

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Beautiful people out there, yes. This is Akash Vani Aizol, and welcome to my second segment on FM Zoho 100.7. And I'm glad you're still with me as we continue the musical journey together. So whether you're relaxing at home, working, or traveling, or, you know, simply taking a break, and I hope the music is keeping you company. And in this segment, I've got more wonderful songs lined up to brighten your day and lift your spirit. So sit back, relax, and enjoy the music as we make the next few moments enjoyable and memorable together. And stay tuned to FM Zoho 100.7. And yes, starting straight away with a song called This Is Gonna Be Sipping Through My Fingers by Mamma Mia.

Beautiful song to start this beautiful segment with a song called Sipping Through My Fingers from Mamma Mia. And it's one of those, you know, songs that touches the heart instantly, and it's beautifully, you know, captures the feeling of watching time pass too quickly. So especially the precious moments between the parent and child, and the lyrics remind us how fast life moves and, you know, how quickly loved one grows up. So gentle, emotional, and deeply nostalgic. So it's a song that brings back memories and make us cherish the moments we have before, you know, they slip through our fingers, right? So whenever I listen to this kind of song, a lot of things came to my mind, and even which we have, you know,

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It ligates you with a song called It's You, and you know, whenever I listen to this song, a lot of things came to my mind. It's such a heartfelt and it's an emotional song about finding

the one person, you know, who means everything to you. So with its simple lyrics and a beautiful melody, the song captures the feeling of love, devotion, and knowing that no matter what happens, your heart keeps coming back to the same person. So it's so romantic and, you know, sincere and perfect for this, for those moments when someone special on your mind is there. So I want to dedicate this beautiful song to each and every one of the listeners out there. So yes, this is gonna be All of Me by John Legend.

beautiful song, All of Me, one of the most beautiful love song on recent years, and it's a heartfelt declaration of unconditional love, loving someone completely, including their strength, flaws, and everything in between. You know, the simple piano melody and emotional lyric make it timeless, romantic, and deeply moving, and it's kind of a song that reminds us that true love is about accepting and cherishing someone exactly as they are. So I hope you guys are enjoying that beautiful song, and yes, continue with a song called Die With a Smile.

beautiful song done with a smile, you know, about love, gratitude, and living in the moment, and carries a message that if today were our last day, you know, we want to spend it with people we love most, right? So the song is emotional, heartfelt, and full of warmth, and reminding us how to cherish every moment, so appreciate those who matter and create memories that will last a lifetime. So I hope you guys are enjoying this beautiful song. And as I can see, it's 10:20 inside our studio clock. So continue with a song called, this is gonna be Miley Cyrus with a song called Angels Like You. And I want to dedicate this song to each and every one of the listeners out there.

Well, well, well, love me at my worst. Pink sweat. It's a beautiful reminder that, real love is not just about the good days, and it's about staying through the difficult moments, accepting imperfections, and loving someone, even when they're not at their best. So, with its gentle melody and heartfelt lyrics, the song speaks about unconditional love, trust, and finding, someone who chooses to stand by your side through every season of life. And it's a simple and yet powerful song that resonates with many hearts. So I hope you guys are enjoying the song that I've played so far. So as I can see here, it's 10:27 inside our studio clock, so this segment is up to 10:40, and I was wondering what should I play for the next, but this song came to my mind, and it's gotta be Adele with a song called Easy On Me. And I really love that song, so I want to dedicate this song to each and every one of the listeners out there, and especially to Adele's fan.

Hei, Akash, Fani, Aizol, FM Zo, Waiza, Poin, Cepat, Sari, Acang, Apuan, Nani, RJ, CS, San, Puyi, Kani, Ya, Intan, Kiron, Kiri, Leta, A, Hun, Masala, Mak, Hanin, Western, Music, Classic, De, Udah, 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

Beautiful people out there, and welcome back to my third segment here on FM Zone 100.7. And it's now 12 noon, and for many of you, it's lunchtime. So it's a chance to take a break, relax, and recharge for the rest of the day. And some of you may be enjoying lunch with family, sharing a meal with colleagues, taking a quick break from work, or, you know, simply unwinding at home. Wherever you are, thank you for letting FM Zone 100.7 be part of your afternoon. So as you enjoy your meal and, you know, take a moment to slow down, I've got more wonderful music lined up to keep you company. So sit back, enjoy your lunch, and let the music add a little extra warmth to your day. So stay tuned for more great songs, good vibes, and beautiful moments right here on FM Zone 100.7. And starting straight away with a song called The Weeknd, with a song called Save Your Tears.

Well, the weekend with a song called Save Your Tears, though it's not weekend, but however, let's enjoy these weekdays with this beautiful song, Save Your Tears, and yes, Maroon 5 with a song called Girls Like You.

Yes, when Maroon 5, you know, sings Girls Like You, it feels like a heartfelt tribute to someone special who brings light, strength, and happiness into your life. And, you know, this song has a warm and uplifting vibe, celebrating the kind of person who stands by you through good times and bad. So it feels good and full of positive energy, and it's one of those songs that instantly puts a smile on your face and makes you appreciate the people who matter most. So continue with a song called Lana Del Rey with a song called Summertime Sadness.

Yes, listening to Bad Liar, my Imagine Dragons bring out a mix of emotions, and the song is about honesty, heartbreak, and the struggle of hiding feelings that are impossible, you know, to keep inside. So with its emotional lyrics and powerful melody, it speaks to those moments when you know something is not right, so yet you still wish things could be different, and it's reflective, heartfelt, and one of those songs that resonates deeply within the one who has experience love, loss, and difficult truths. So I hope you guys are enjoying this beautiful moment. And as I can see, it's 12:18 inside our studio clock. And yes, more songs coming up, and this segment is up to 12:40. So we've got more time. So continue with a song called, this is gonna be Post Malone with a song called Circles.

Runaway Circles, Post Malone, you know, when Post Malone voice hits, it just feels different, and there's something unique about the way he blends emotion, the melody, and the real honesty into his music. So, you know, whether it's a heartfelt ballad or an upbeat track, his voice carries a distinctive vibe that instantly grabs your attention. So, it's smooth, emotional, and relatable. So, making his songs feel personal and memorable. So, that's what makes Post Malone stand out. His music has a way of, you know, connecting with listeners on a deeper level. I wish I could attend his show last year, way back in Guwahati, but due to some, you know, other circumstances, I could not attend the show. So I really love his voice, his songs, and every of his album. And you know, whenever I was on my Arjus Choice, it was always on my playlist. Anyway, so yes, I have this good boy here in Kanlo. Greetings. Oh, Koero Lum Tigan in Shilring, my Shisawa, Ashisapo, the nia lung ko me ma ro chu ngai ni om na lai ta ke jote bin boro ka jie de ulhle ka hanin se se le mm ka se se tur mm kan ni chi lo de anyway let's continue with a song called Lose Control to the Swims.

Bad Things, Machine Gun Kelly, Camila Cabello. I hope you love this song. And, you know, listening to this kind of song, it has an intense and emotional song about love that feels irresistible, even, you know, when it's complicated. So the chemistry between their voices combined with the song's catchy melody creates a powerful mix of passion, vulnerability, and excitement. And it's one of those tracks that captures the feeling of being drawn to someone, you know, despite everything might not be perfect, so making it bold, relatable, and unforgettable. And as I can see here, we've got around 10 minutes left, so I'm gonna continue with a song called, this is gonna be Benson Boone with a song called Beautiful Things.

0: I've got.
1: Benson Boone with his uncle, Beautiful Things I Know, yes. Oh, well, time for me to say bye-bye for now here on FM's 100.7. And I want to thank each and every one of you for spending your lunchtime with me and for making us a part of your day. So I hope the good music brought you some relaxation, good memories, and positive vibes. So whether you're heading back to work or continuing your day at home or out and about, I wish you a wonderful afternoon ahead. So don't go too far because I'll be back again at 2 o'clock with more great songs, good company, and beautiful moments. And until then, take care, stay safe, and keep smiling. And see you again at 2 o'clock right here on FM's 100.7, leaving you with a song called This Is Gonna Be Harry Styles with a song called As It Was.

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Beautiful people out there, welcome to my last segment here on FMSO 100.7, and it's hard to believe how quickly the time has gone by, but I'm glad, you know, we've been able to spend this moment together through music, memories, and good vibes. And as we heard into the final part of today's show for our English segment, I've got a few more wonderful songs lined up to keep you company, whether you're at home, at work, or on the road, or simply relaxing. I hope this segment brings a smile to your face and makes your day a little brighter. So sit back, relax, and enjoy this final moment with me right here on FMSO 100.7, where great music and great company always come together. So starting straight away with a song called This Is Gonna Be Fun, with their song called We Are Young.

energetic nostalgic and reminds us that no matter how much time passes, there's always a part of us that stays young at heart. So I want to dedicate this song to each and every one of the listeners out there and all to my friends out there who are now tuning in with me. And so this is going to be Pink with a song called Just Give Me a Reason.

And just like Fan Xing Wei Ying, sometimes, you know, life is all about living in the moment, making memories and enjoying the people around us. So the song captures the feeling of youth, the freedom, and believing that anything is possible. So it's

Yes, how painful would it be, to live without a reason, just like being singing, just give me a reason. So what we've just listened, sometimes the hardest part of the heartbreak is not the goodbye itself. It's knowing why there are no answers, no explanations, and no chance to understand what when the questions can linger long after the person is gone. And that's what makes the song so relatable, and it speaks to the hope that even in a broken, relationship, a little honesty and a good reason might help heal the hurt. So I hope you love that beautiful song. And this is gonna be B.O.B. Airplane, featuring Hayley Williams of Paramore. And this is a kind of nostalgic for me, so I want to dedicate this song to each and every one of the listeners.

Well, and just like Airplanes by B.O.B. featuring Hayley Williams, you know, sometimes we look up at the night sky and wish that Airplanes were really shooting stars, and the song captures that feeling of wanting a second chance, you know, wishing things could be simpler and hoping life could take us back to moments we miss. So it's a kind of nostalgic, a dreamy, and remind us that no matter how old we get, so we never stop making wishes and dreaming about better days ahead. So time for me to say bye-bye for this segment once again, and I'll be back by next Carly Zirtop Tsuna. Make sure that you tune in with me, and I'm going to leave you with two songs. That will be Justin Timberlake with a song called What Goes Around Comes Around, and I'm going to change a little bit of your mood with the Trisha Yearwood with a song called How Do I Live, and this is your RJ Brilliantly signing off and wishing you a very happy day ahead.

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0: of an Environment Ministry report submitted in October last year and called for a fresh review by independent experts. India has surpassed America in annual solar capacity additions to become the world's second largest solar growth market in 2025. India has crossed a remarkable 155 gigawatt of installed solar capacity, helping achieve country's 50% non-fossil fuel capacity target and fulfill its nationally determined contributions ahead of schedule. Highlighting the remarkable achievement, Union Minister for Renew and Renewable Energy Prahlad Joshi today said the country's solar growth story is setting global benchmarks. Karnataka Congress Legislature Party leader D.K. Shivkumar will be sworn in as the 25th Chief Minister by Governor Thavar Chand Gehlot at 5 past 4 p.m. in Bengaluru today. Former Home Minister Dr. G. Parmeshwar will be sworn in as the Deputy Chief Minister. Along with them, 12 legislators are to be sworn in as ministers today. And that is the end of this news bulletin.
1: Hey, Akashwani, Aizawlani, Thule La, Literary Magazine.

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This is RJ Philly Rock continuing with you at Akashvani Aizawl FM 100.7. Well, as the sun sets and the evening breeze settles, I want you to welcome another beautiful evening on your favorite radio station. So whether you're heading home, relaxing after a long day, or enjoying dinner with loved ones, I'm glad you're spending time with me. So the next 30 minutes, we will be listening to Enrique, Demi Lovato, Jason Mraz, and many more artists. All right, the first song that we are going to listen to for this segment is going to be Enrique with the song Escape.

Since with the song Escape as our first track for this segment, we've got a message coming up. 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So this song goes out to all of the names I have mentioned. Right here is the Milovato with the song Everything You're Not.

0: heard that was Jason Mraz with the song Love for a Child. Before we move on to our next track, let's read your message. Helen, iyan lang niya ni na Bultran na fu Enrique Iglesias. 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So anin Helen ni tanya ni next akan play ito rikan. So this song goes out to Helen. So that's gonna be Enrique with the song Hero, alright? This song goes out to, especially to Helen.
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1: Heard that was Enrique with the song Hero. Before we move on to our next track, let's read your message. We've got a message from Moya. 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with the song If Your Heart Breaks. So this song goes out to you all.

Alright, that was Jason Mraz bringing up his signature blend of feel-good melodies and uplifting lyrics. Details in the fabric. We got only 5 minutes left for this segment, so I'm gonna play one last song for you, and that's gonna be the Hot Enrique Iglesias with the song by Lando. And I will be back for more Western music at 6. And right after this, RJ Mickey will be with you for more Mizo songs. Right here is Enrique with the song by Lando.

Welcome back to Akashvani FM Zoy 100.7. This is your RJ Philly Rokum at 6:02, according to our studio clock. So we got only somewhere around like 25 minutes, 23 minutes for this segment. So without further ado, let's start listening to Sam Smith. And the first song is going to be I'm Not the Only One. So this song goes out to you all.

That was Sam Smith delivering yet another unforgettable performance filled with emotion and soul. Their powerful voice and heartfelt lyrics always have a way of connecting with us, so no matter where we are or what we are feeling, so stay right where you are. Here is plenty more great music and good vibes coming up on the show. So here is Lana Del Rey with the song Take Me Home, Country Roads.

All right, that was Lana Sam Smith with the song My Oasis. Moving on to our next track, we have an artist known for her dreamy sound, cinematic storytelling, and unmistakable voice. Lana Del Rey has a unique way of blending nostalgia and emotion into every song she creates. So, but before that, let's read your message. Laldin Puya Falcon message, Omar. 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As I've said, it's going to be Lana Del Rey. All right, here is Diet Mountain Dew.

Right, that was James Arthur with the song See You Won't Let Go. Before we move on to our next track, let me remind you that this is we just got only 5 minutes left for this segment, but I will be back for more Western music at 7:45. And our last song for this segment is gonna be Sam Smith with the song Too Good at Goodbye. So this song goes out to you all. And yes, here is Sam Smith, Too Good at Goodbyes.

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0: ZPM part Party to Puang Tu, Pukela Tong Kimatsu, ZPM Rajya Sabha MP candidate Tan Ruat Ani. 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

Welcome back to Akashvani FM Zoy 100.7. This is your RJ Filirokum. It's 7:45, 7:46 according to our studio clock, and we got only 40 minutes left for this segment. So without further ado, I'm going to play songs for you. And in this segment, we will be listening to Ronan Keating, Boy Band, and more boy bands, right?

Alright, that was Backstreet Boys with the song I Wanted That Way as our second song for the segment. Next song is gonna be The Long Goodbye, alright, by Ronan Keating. And this is gonna be our last song for this segment. I will be back for more Western music at 9:02. And in that segment, I will be playing Aja's choice, but if you have any songs you want to listen, you can request that song or write to us at 60333733370. All right, send your message, send your request, we will play your songs. All right, and the next song and the last song for this segment is going to be The Long Goodbye.

Hey All India Radio, Akashvani Aizol, ania tuna hian zandariat ni in sansin thar lam sar zual te achhiar tu mi ki changte. 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

Welcome back to Akashvani FM Zoe 100.7. This is your RJ Philly Rokum. It's 9:04 according to our studio clock, and we've reached the final stretch of today's show for Western music. And what a wonderful journey it's been. So thank you for spending your time with me. And as we head into our last segment for English, I've got a few more great songs, warm thoughts and good vibes lined up just for you. So stay right where you are. Enjoy this final moments together with me. And the next 25 minutes, we will be listening to the song of my choice. But even though it's my choice, I will hope I won't disappoint you. And if you want to listen any songs, or if you want to request any song, do write your message to 7 60 333 7330. Alright. Okay, kan last segment ni to English ha big twanin dar kwalet san vetleng ika chudo na just choice ni dona amir zu lang ai thak do te in ne ni chuan nong ai tha ola kan play te te ni chuanin kan lo play zel don ya. So the first song that I choose for this segment, let's start with The Weeknd with the song One of the Girls. So this song goes out to all the beautiful ladies out there, right? Here is The Weeknd, One of the Girls.

Alright, that was The Weeknd with the song One of the Girls as a first song for this segment. We will move on to our next track, and it's gonna be Maroon 5 with the song What Lovers Do. But before that, let's read your message. John Agus Boy message kandonga. 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And then we've got a message from Hitendra Das all the way from Assam. Thank you for tuning with us. He was saying very, very nice program of Western Music Show. I love Akashvani Station. So yes, we love you too. So keep tuning with us, Hitendra Das. So the next song is Maroon 5 with the song What Lovers Do. So this song goes out to you all.

Alright, that was Maroon 5 with the song What Love Us Do as our second song. We've got a message from Meng Moi Tia Hyanin. I want to know what love is by foreigner. Ngai tla ila run tia in kan zon chung in la dang kan play ng kan play sak ngay tong zari na Meng Moi Tia Himo. Alright, the next song that we're going to listen to is Billie Eilish with the song. This is going to be a little bit cool, but I know you're gonna love this. So this is What Was I Made For by Billie Eilish, and after that we will listen to I Wanna Know What Love Is by Foreigners. Alright, here is Billie Eilish.

0: Alright, that was A Foreigner with the song I Wanna Know What Love Is, and that song was requested by Ming Mo Tia Zhuang Zhuan Atan Liang Liang Kan Kan Lan Nun Tar Liang Nun. Moving on to our next track, we have Chris Brown featuring Justin Bieber. My choice is incomplete without these two guys, so here is Chris Brown featuring Justin Bieber with the song Next to You.
1: I got you a rose.
2: You did?
1: Yeah.
2: It's beautiful.
1: You want a bear?
2: Yeah.
1: Is that your dad?
3: You'll never see him again. You understand that?

0: lifetime.
1: That was BTS with the song Swim. We only got 4 minutes left for this segment, so it's time to wrap up this segment for Western music. So thank you all for tuning with me, and yes, I'm gonna play one last song for you. That's gonna be Neo with the song Mad. 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